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3: Team nickname.
2: The Three Lions.
3: Team manager.
2: Thomas Tuchel.
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2: Harry Kane.
3: World Cup wins.
2: One in 1966.
3: Best player ever.
2: The debate usually comes down to Bobby Charlton, Gary Lineker, David Beckham or Harry Kane.
3: National dish.
2: Chicken tikka masala. Yes, really.
3: National animal.
2: The lion.
3: Population.
2: About 57 million.
3: Most capped player.
2: Peter Shilton, 125 appearances.
3: All-time top scorer.
2: Harry Kane.
3: World Cup heartbreak rating.
2: 10 out of 10. Penalty shootouts, disallowed goals, near misses, and decades of waiting for it to come home.
3: Most famous fan.
2: Prince William.
3: History fact.
2: The original World Cup trophy was stolen in London in 1966 and found wrapped in newspaper by a dog called Pickles just 4 months before England won the tournament.
3: Random fact.
2: England goalkeeper Gordon Banks once made a save so famous it simply became known as the save. He stopped a header from Pelé that everyone thought was going in.
3: One thing their fans secretly fear.
2: Penalties.
3: Percentage chance of winning.
2: 10 to 15%.
1: The 2026